0: 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Ten one.
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Pack, Dalton EMS, Whitefield Ambulance. Respond to 526 Forest Lake Road in Dalton for 12 Charlie, 65-year-old female, not conscious, breathing, just had a seizure. Again, NORPAC, Dalton EMS, Whitefield Ambulance. Respond to 526 Forest Lake Road in Dalton. 12 Charlie, 65-year-old female, not conscious, breathing, just had a seizure. Time of your tone, 21:23.

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0: Responding.
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0: Back, Dalton M12.
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0: M12 responding.
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0: have to link after 7. Message received. Should be occupied by 2, 1 female, 1 male.
1: Correct, by any chance?
0: The only thing you could give me was a small white vehicle.
1: I want to know when you're clear for a Quebec plate. One-three Yankee King Nora.
0: Confirming Quebec Yankee 1-3 Yankee Nora.
1: Yankee King Nora.

0: 7 Bravo.
1: Lancaster 7.
0: They were only there looking for a room. They seemed completely fine.
1: Message received. Lancaster 7.
0: Individual who was over at the co-op, he waved me down as I was pulling out of the resident parking lot. I will try to make contact with him and see what was going on.
1: Message received, Lancaster 7.

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0: Well, some sex crap will stop.
1: Open six, go ahead.
0: West Main Street at Harris Energy, New Hampshire, 573-7469. 573-7469.
1: Did you say open six?

0: Littleton 6, Grant.
1: Littleton 6.
0: You clear for 2122 by name and date of birth, or excuse me, by, let's do OLN out of Vermont.
1: Go ahead.
0: 932166A alpha. And this one I have in hand expired. He says he, it is current. He does have a current one. He's just waiting for it to be mailed to him.
1: With that OLN, well, nothing is back. Go ahead. Or can I get the name and date of birth?
0: It's going to be mail out of Vermont. Should be the last of the RO Manning, M-A-N-N-I-N-G. First, U Union, T Tom, H Henry, A Adam, M Mary. With Benjamin, I imagine, is the middle name. And his date of birth is going to be
1: 2002-06-04. Littleton 6. He does have a valid license out of St. Jonesburg expiring 29. He's eligible in New Hampshire. It looks like the most recent is May of this year for speed over.

0: Graphs and Littleton 12.
1: Greg.
0: He's at 456 West Main, Harrison.
1: She's been in river.
0: Graphs into Littleton 6. Both 6.
1: 6, go ahead.
0: You all set?
1: I am going to be clear to stop with a warning for failure to dim.
0: Message received, Wolf 6, 12 in Chicago.
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1: Go ahead.
0: Just a few back-to-back complaints on Washington Street for fireworks being set off, quite a few of them. One caller stated that they were coming from 205 Washington.

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0: The Rebecca, Robert, Edward, Boy, Edward, Charles, Charles, Adam.
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1: 1027 back on 2019 Jeep Grand Cherokee, like Rebecca Brooks.
0: Do you have another one, you're clear?
1: Hi, with it.
0: Net CO5, Nora, Edward, Tom, Charles, either Ocean or 05.
1: As well. Ocean 12, I have that one coming back on a 2013 Toyota Tacoma. That one's to accompany Redwood, Rywood LLC.

0: listen to 12 Grand, and who did that Tacoma come back to?
1: Tacoma came back to a company, Rywood LLC, Moultonboro, New Hampshire.
0: I've got an easy verse for the subject, shoot off fireworks when you're clear.
1: Go ahead with it, Wilson 12.
0: George, Robert, Edward, Edward, Nora, Lincoln, Adam, William. First of Eli, Edward, Lincoln, Ida. Date of birth is
2: 05-02-1986. Last unit of NORPAC, go again. Whitefield Ambulance 1, transporting 1 to Hiller Ridge.
1: Field Ambulance 1, Rotella Rates 2204.

0: Grafton, did anything come back on that name date of birth?
1: Wilson 12, I do have that come out for an Eli Greenlaw out of Littleton.
2: Welcome.
1: 23 clear, and everything else looks clear as well.
0: Received.

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1: 12, go ahead.
0: They're going to stop. You're going to show me clear.
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2: Is that again?
0: Yeah, I'm off at the PD dealing with that.
2: No, it's interesting.

A1, go ahead. A1, you are back in the coverage area, 2219.

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0: I spoke to Damien. He's all set, and we'll be forwarding information to Woodstock 1 tomorrow. Over 1079.
1: ETOH on board. 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I'm 1017 or HHC for PC, if you could let them know. 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

Zarpak, Whitefield Ambulance, Dalton EMS, second call, 30 Highland Street in Whitefield, unit 204, 6 Charlie, 57-year-old female, constant with difficulty breathing. Again, NORPAC, Whitefield Ambulance, Dalton EMS, second call, 30 Highland Street in Whitefield, unit 204 for 6 Charlie, 57-year-old female with difficulty breathing. Time of your tone, 22:44.

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1: Whitefield Ambulance 1, go ahead.
0: A1 responding from LRH. There will be a prolonged time.
1: Whitefield A1 responding from LRH with a delay time 2244.

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0: 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You're due for second tones, your wishes.
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0: 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I'm just going to let him in.
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0: 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RO is a James. He's active, negative 23.
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1: Okay.
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2: He is not eligible in Vermont, or correction, he's suspended out of Vermont, not eligible in New Hampshire. He also has 23 items.
1: The 23 in New Hampshire, or is that Vermont only?
2: It's in New Hampshire, Grafton County.
1: Your decision.

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0: 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Your subject, newbie, active EDW, cash bail.
1: Hey, Melanie Kirk, could you run her as well?

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0: 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Two units are currently 1017. 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
0: Ending in 6557.
1: Affirmative.
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0: That Vin and Plate are now in the call, registered to a Charles Drummond out of East Thetford, Vermont, and is currently valid.
2: 10-5, so the plate does match the vehicle, confirming?

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1: We have King Frank Boston 540. Franconia 4 Grafton also have a truck plate on the front of the vehicle. It should be Vermont Truck 330, Adam 426.

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1: With it.
0: Nora, 4, Boy, Lincoln, 4, Charles, William, 2, Paul, Nora, 4, 2, 5, 6, 3, 4.
1: That's the receivable for 12. And Wilson 12, do we know where the vehicle was out of last? Coming back out of New Hampshire.

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1: Franconia 4.
0: Franconia 4 to Grafton.
1: Franconia 4.
0: See.
1: Franconia 4.

0: 12 grand, and it looks like the right VIN and the right year, make, and model for this car.
1: Fucking calls, I lost on you. Go again with that.
0: It looks like the right VIN number and the correct year, make, and model for this car.
1: You see, it still looks like there's a valid registration audit out of Massachusetts, unless their DMV just hasn't changed that yet, but -1023.
0: Received. I have operator info when you're clear.
1: Name and date of birth, if I could.
0: Whichever one you'd like.
1: I have the name and date of birth.
0: Last of Zaker. Zebra, Adam, King, Edward, Robert. First of Megan, Mary, Edward, George, Adam, Nora. Date of birth is 04-17-1998, out of New Hampshire.
1: Message, Steve. 12. She is valid, out of your town. Unexpected 2023-2022, end of history, -1023.
0: Received.

0: transporting individual back to the PD. 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That vehicle's also been towed.
1: That's a safe. 05.
2: Last of Doobie to Haverhill PD. 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
0: 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You can show me 10-2 again.
1: That's Steve. Franconia 4.

North back, Grosvenor ambulance. Stand by for a tone. Norfolk, Groveton Ambulance, Swan 39, Percy Road, for a 6 echo, 16-year-old male, not conscious, ineffective breathing, heavily intox. Again, Norfolk, Groveton Ambulance, 39, Percy Road in Stratford, for a 6 echo, 16-year-old male, not conscious, ineffective breathing, heavily intox. Time of your tone, 56 minutes.

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0: 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Four back, Grove, get an ambulance. 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Respond 39, Percy Road, in Stratford. 6 Echo, 16-year-old male, not conscious, ineffective breathing, heavily intoxicated. In Norfolk, Grove, an ambulance, your second tone. 39, Percy Road in Stratford. For a 6 Echo, 16-year-old male, not conscious, ineffective breathing, heavily intoxicated. 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

NORPAC, Dalton EMS, Whitefield Ambulance. Respondent Dalton, 40 Blacksley Road, 26 Charlie, 67-year-old female, abdominal pain and vomiting bile. In NORPAC, Dalton EMS, Whitefield Ambulance. Respondent Dalton, 40 Blacksley Road, 26 Charlie, 67-year-old female, abdominal pain and vomiting bile. Time of your tone, 218.

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0: Can you email me that cash to settle warrant? I can print it for the for Mr. DeVito.
1: Message received. I did fax it over. Should have been at after the Grafton warrant.
0: The non-bailable ones, but were you able, did you send over the one with the 1,200 like, estimated bail?
1: Affirmative, it should have been the fourth page. It's an EBW, so it's not a whole lot of information. I can send it again if you need it.
0: My bad.

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0: Oh, six grappling.
1: Roll for six. 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You cut out, just confirming 10-2.
0: Hey, from 10-2.

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0: Do you want the House of Corrections now? 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
1: That's affirmative. Confirming you said both. Receive.

0: Norback Delta M12. Yeah, do you have any responses from Whitefield yet?
1: They're on scene.
0: Delta M12 received.
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1: Hey, Wolf. 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
0: Starting mileage on the way to the jail. 86486. 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

0: Absolutely. Both those 1017s have been transported and dropped off at the House of Corrections. I'm going to be clear of that call. Remind me of that call of that suspicious activity, and we'll be able to give him a call.
1: That's CJ, we're fine.
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1: What's up, Ron? Go ahead.
0: Good morning, I'll be coming.
1: Please, what's up, Ron?

0: 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Woodstock 1.
1: One.
0: Reese.

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0: 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Woodstock 1.
1: 1.
0: Received.
2: Lancaster 1.
3: See Lancaster 1. Wilkins 12.

Twin State, Lisbon Ambulance. Responded to the arrest of State Police, 79 North Main Street at the Dewey's for a male party. Acting suspicious. Out of it. Again, Twin State, Lisbon. Respond to the request of State Police, 79 North Main Street at the Dewey's. Sort of a male party. Appears to be out of it and confused. Not making sense. Time of your tone, 6:43.

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0: 7-8-1, Joseph on scene. This is 8-0-1, you're on scene, 650. Is there anybody else on?
1: It's PD en route.
0: The state police has it unadvised. They do have somebody en route. I don't have an ETA.
2: Copy that, thank you.
0: Actually, correction on that. Looks like they just arrived on scene.

0: Rules of expression. Good morning, 10-1.
1: 106.

0: Lisbon for Grafton. I'll be 10-1.
1: Message, Steve Lisbon for. And just FYI, state police and ambulance are on scene at Dewey's with a male party that needs to be evaluated. Lisbon for.

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0: Liz in Fort Grafton. 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
1: The stock one.
0: Just so you have it, the lights in the center of town are going to be on flash today for a construction crew doing work in case you take any calls.
1: I did just get off the phone with Woodstock 3, who was requesting that I pass that message along to have them switch to flash. So, your call.

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1: What's the name of one?
0: Not sure if we're missing 20-minute mark, but we are at par. We'll be here for the cemetery on Monday, 20-minute.
1: What's the name of one? You're at par, just continuing check. Extended on scene time, 720.

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1: Henry.
0: Truebeth just sent over a call regarding a hazop. The caller is currently behind the truck, so there is no time delay. Last seen 93 northbound, mile marker 75 in Ashland. It is a black or dark green truck with a trailer, possible main plate. Apparently nearly struck the guardrail several times.
1: Okay, I'll walk that way from your park and I'll set up for it on the highway.
0: Please see Woodstock

0: capo.
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2: 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I'll try to set up in the crossover at 31.
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0: Going to be off with New Hampshire 536-8602. Should be on a green Chrysler Town and Country van. Going to be Route 25 and Lookaway Lane.
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2: LA.
0: 93 northbound. State police sent over a heads up. Black or dark green truck hauling a trailer. Nothing on the trailer. Possible main plate. Caller is updating state police as they drive. She's still following it. Drifting over into the breakdown lane and over the yellow line. Just passing exit 29 now.
2: There's him.
1: Woodstock one of these.
0: Woodstock one.
1: Crossover right at 31. I'll go for it.
0: Received. Go ahead.

0: 111 Evanston. 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
0: I just copied over SP's frequency that it sounds like a vehicle might have pulled off into the breakdown lane of near mile marker 90. Do you know if it's going to be the same vehicle? I haven't had any contact with this green truck yet.
1: According to their up-to-the-minute notes, it looks like it is. 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
0: 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Yeah, it's going to be on just south of us in the Thorn.
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0: TomTom 120 in Vermont. Should go back to a Chantal Harris. If I could get a New Hampshire 21 Vermont 22 on her, please.
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0: 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Had a accident 2015. Suspension for reciprocity in 2013. Off after 2013. 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End of history.
1: Appreciate it. Thank you.

0: 7, go ahead.
1: At some point, take a look on Birchcroft, pole 13. Kevin says there's a good-sized limb hanging off the neutral. I haven't written a SOL, but I will when I get back.
0: Stand by, we'll check it out.

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0: 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I am 10-2 and 7 is 10-1.
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2: Going to be New Hampshire temporary black over white. 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I believe it's going to be A. Adam, M. Mary, E. Edward, plus four. 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And it's going to be Route 25, Oakley Lane.
3: Message received

0: left one is out.
1: North one, go ahead.
0: So that is the correct plate. It's a 2011 Ford Taurus. Or 2122 status check by Olin.
1: Is it Allison, the registered owner?
0: Negative.
1: Go ahead with it.
0: It's going to be New Hampshire NHL 152-26288. NHL 152-26288.
1: Larry's active CDL A Adam, and that is out of Northfield, New Hampshire. And no person. Lack of insurance, 2016. Uninsured action, 2016. Everything's back to 2013, nothing recent.
0: Sounds like.

0: East to Woodstock 1.
1: Yeah, 3.
0: From State PD, good. Head up off to the highway. Northbound from Campton. For a Hazop, be a white Prius. Erratic operation, speed changes, lane control issues, and the caller is no longer behind it. We have a Massachusetts plate of 6 Edward Sam Victor 35.
2: Yeah, I'll head that way, and I'm just jumping on 93 South now.
0: Yeah.

0: What's up, Wednesday?
1: What's up, Juan?
0: She said that there is a SP unit in the crossover 31. I'll try to make my way down to 30 and see if I can intercept.

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1: That one?
0: I'll be 89 with that vehicle. It's going to be mile marker 97.8 and a speed vehicle.

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1: It's not going to be for last name De Silva.
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1: I'm going to see you, Steve, Sugar Hill 3.

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0: 76 Main Street, the Union Bank. Looking for an escort.
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1: 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Thank you.
0: Message received, Littleton 8.

Twin City to Lisbon Ambulance, standby for tow. Twin City, Lisbon Ambulance, respond to 6 North Main Street in Lisbon at Northrop's Market for 6 Delta, 71-year-old male, conscious, breathing, and alert, having difficulty breathing and is feeling clammy. Again, Twin City to Lisbon Ambulance, respond to 6 North Main Street in Lisbon, Northrop's Market. For 6 Delta, 71-year-old male, conscious, breathing, alert, having difficulty breathing and is clammy. Time of your tone, 904.

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0: 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I'll be in route.
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0: Littleton 8, Groucho.
1: Littleton 8, go ahead.
0: The call back. Could you text the number to me? I'm going to be off at court momentarily.

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0: Grafton Wilson 7 and 8. Sixty-two Sampson Road for domestic. Verbal at this time, parties are separated. The caller, Brian Lassard, advising Bobby is causing a disturbance, smoking marijuana and drinking, being verbally abusive to him. He's currently outside, the female's inside.
1: Wentworth 1, go ahead.
2: Off with New Hampshire 424-1871, 424-1871. Should be on a gray Toyota Sienna van. It's going to be Route 25 and Turner Road.
1: Message received, Wentworth 1.

0: Wentworth, 1 event. Who are you showing as the arrow?
1: On a 2005 Toyota Sienna Gray to a Michael Blanchard out of Warren.
0: 10-5. Could I have a New Hampshire 21-22 status check on him, please?
1: Currently valid to expire March of 2030. No restrictions. He does have a motorcycle endorsement. Most recent conviction, 2021 April, a speeding at 16 to 20 over, and then a 2018 speeding conviction, and it goes on from there.
0: Okay, nothing recent since 21 then.
1: That's affirmative, nothing recent.
0: 10-5.
2: Sheriff Ten Grafton on South.
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0: First
1: That's a good seat. Awesome.

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1: Lancaster 7, go ahead.
0: Route Shaw's Quarry, domestic.
1: Affirmative, Lancaster 7, I just took a call. Your chief is en route as well. Looks like they're over toward the Bailey's funeral home area. It's going to be a gray four-door Nissan. I took a report of a female screaming. Windows were all shattered and a male holding onto the vehicle while it was driving.
2: 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You've opened 7 clear as well. Message received opening.

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1: 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Twin State Littleton Fire Department, 17 Boynton Lane, room number 1 at Hometown Eye Care in Littleton. 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

0: 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I was just having to go ahead. Go ahead.
1: 561-8187, please be registered to a Miss George.
2: Littleton Ambulance 3, good.
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2: Littleton Ambulance 3 responding and on scene, 10-10.
0: Lancaster 7, turns it to Naomi Smith at Littleton.
1: 10-5. Let me know when you're clear for name and date of birth.
0: Go ahead.
1: Nora, Ida, Yankee, Adam, Henry, last of George, common spelling. Date of birth, 5/30/07.

0: I'm a little today, Grafton.
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0: Irving Oil calling, asking if they could head over to where the fire was the other day to shut down the tanks. I'm not sure if that's going to be you or a fire decision.
1: Of that at all.
0: Investigation wise, this should be all set up.
1: Our police are inside of the fire marshal's office still investigating. Seven to grab.
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0: Lisbon 4, go ahead.
1: I'm going to be clear my last negative contact. I'm going to try calling him on his phone when I get service.
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0: A3 is arriving at LRH.
1: Littleton Ambulance 3, you're at LRH, 1039.

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0: They were responding. 106?
1: Correct.

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0: Line call. Coming from the DOT sheds, 201 Dells Road. According to Rapid, it's looking like it's kind of behind the sheds. If you were to pull in on the long driveways to the right of the sheds toward the Maplefields area.

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0: Quincy, Woodsville Ambulance backup, standby for tone. Quincy, Woodsville Ambulance backup, in Haverhill, 255 Woodard Road, 32 Delta, 48-year-old male, unknown if conscious or breathing. Again, Twin State Woodsville Ambulance backup, respond to 255 Woodward Road for 32 Delta, 48-year-old male, unknown if conscious or breathing. 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
2: Message received. 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

0: It ain't good.
1: I spoke with the owner of that phone. Happened to be the first person that walked up to me. 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We'll be clear, no emergency.
0: The message you received, well, thanks.

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1: What's the Romeo 20? You're responding at 1100. Hero K4, you're responding 1100.

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1: I'll be out of that lockout. It's going to be New Hampshire 529-6391, 529-6391.
0: Message received. Lisbon for.

0: Yeah, phone six.
1: You sent an item to your cell phone.
0: Yeah, I'm looking at it now. I'll give her a call. I'm with that one right now. Just cruising at this time.
1: Message received, that's on six.
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0: Honor responding.
1: Lancaster Ambulance 3, you're responding, 1113. PD's on scene, Puffley Room 102, they're attempting to locate now.
0: Received, thank you. Ambulance 3 has the update.

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1: Grafting to Lisbon 4.

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1: That individual is with the ambulance being checked out. I'll be clear.

0: 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Good morning.
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0: You assigned that one northbound 38.
1: 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When he first called in, he said it was 36, but he said it was the main, correction, Franconia Main Street exit. Receive Franconia 1.

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1: Lancaster Ambulance 3 is transporting to Weeks at 1131.

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0: Are you aware of a co-op doing some work on Main Street outside the town hall?
1: When I had come in this morning, my previous getting into our town, but we haven't got anything besides the Woodstock Hall. Remember?
0: At this point, the outsiders is fine, just for emergency responses on the street. Interesting. But passable.
1: Is out to fire an ambulance if you like.

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0: Still on your motor vehicle lockout?
1: That's correct.
0: When you're clear, Mark Roberts called and said he's home, and he's returning your call.
1: Okay, awesome. Appreciate it. Thank you.

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1: Good.
0: I'll be en route to Lebanon Court with 2.
1: Message received. Sure,

0: For PAC, Whitefield Ambulance, stand by for tow. Norfolk Whitefield Ambulance, respond in Whitefield, 55 Highland Street at the playground. A 17 Bravo 8-year-old male, conscious, breathing, and alert, fell from the top of a structure with several head lacerations. Again, Norfolk Whitefield Ambulance, respond to 55 Highland Street in Whitefield at the playground. For 17 Bravo, 8-year-old male, conscious, breathing, and alert, fell from the top of a structure with head lacerations. Time your tone, 11:48.
1: She's not conscious. She is breathing. 11:48.
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0: 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Have two, three, go ahead. K3, you're on scene, 1151. Woods ambulance 1. Woods ambulance 1, you're awaiting crew. Avril K4 is responding from North Avril.
1: Norfolk, Whitefield ambulance 1.
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0: 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The EMS will be spawning probably momentarily. The second provider was coming from North Haverhill. Woodsway 1, do you copy that update to D1 Star?
1: Bath 1.
0: I'm going to try to check with him now. Twin State Bath K3. 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

0: 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Woodsville A1, I can't copy your traffic. 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
1: 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They're going to call me back with an ETA. 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
2: 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DART, 22-minute ETA, and they're inquiring if the patient was wearing a helmet. Message received again. It's 22 minutes. There'll be flight time.
0: I'll be en route to 51 2nd Street for a civil standby.
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2: 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It's going to be at 297 Pettyborough Road.

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1: Whitefield Ambulance 1, transporting to Littleton Regional 1206.

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0: Twin State Littleton Fire Department, stand by for a jump. Twin State Littleton Fire Department, 77 St. John's Bay Road in Littleton. For 12 Alpha, 25-year-old female, conscious, breathing alert, had a seizure, does have history. Twin State Littleton Fire Department, 77 St. John's Bay Road in Littleton. For 12 Alpha, 25-year-old female, conscious, breathing alert, had a seizure. She does have a seizure history. 72 is 1211.
1: Sending medical to 77 St. John's Bay Road for a 25-year-old female who had a seizure. She does have a history.
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0: Littleton Ambulance 3, you're responding, 77 St. John's Bay Road, 1212.

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0: 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Littleton Ambulance 3, go ahead.
1: Ambulance 3 is on scene.
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Pass T3, good. Let's see, Pettibury Road is closed. Control 19. Confirm you said DOT, that's the state road. Message Seabass, get you, I'll make notification.

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2: 911 hang up, 216 Grove Street. 911 reporting, they did disconnect from them. Upon callback, sounded like some kids in the background, and then they hung up on 911 again.
3: Yeah.

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0: Arriving at LRH.
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2: Grafton Lancaster 1 for status. 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

0: Sage Kong, that meant.
1: Hey, affirmative, notifying you of a 40-minute mark. I used it at the time you said darts on the ground.
0: Understood. We're at bar. Dart is on an ambulance. You can actually set the contain check.
1: That's command advising discontinued check, 1235.

0: Boston to Bethlehem 6.
1: Bethlehem 6.
0: Just a call from 911. They received a 911 hang up. Cross Street and Congress Street is the location. Nobody answered when they called back. However, 911 did send a text to the number that called, and they reported no emergency. It was a possible misdial.
1: Yep, I'll be here.
0: Message received, Bethlehem 6.
1: Do we have a house number on it?
0: Negative, that is just the vicinity of where it is mapping. I'll see if I can map the number.

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0: Put myself in the clear of the 911 hang up. It was a missed dial.
1: Message received, Littleton 7. 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
0: Negative. Taking care of it now.
1: Message received, Littleton 7.

0: Grafton, Wakefield 1. 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However, when 911 called back, the female answered, and I spoke with a Kathy Luck at 390 Jefferson Road, who said she was doing concrete work, and somehow the phone called 911 in her pocket. There was no emergency.
1: Great, Dave. 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
0: The message you see, Wakefield 1.

Fairfax and Dalton Fire Department. Stand by, Phil. Fairfax Dalton Fire Department. Respond right before 178 Miller Road. Team O'Neill. For a tree on the wire that is starting to smolder. Again, NORPAC, Dalton Fire Department. Respond right before 178 Miller Road. Team O'Neill, for a tree on the wire that is starting to smolder. Time of your tone, 1245.

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Left on 6 Grafton. That 911 hang up, it was some construction workers that are working in the area right there. They're all set. You can show me clear.

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0: Littleton 2, Littleton 7.
1: Go ahead, sir.
0: Do you have the paperwork?
1: There's something that you need.
0: Do you have the paperwork for service?
1: Negative.
0: Steve. Littleton 2, Littleton 8.
3: Littleton 8 to 2, I believe it's on 7's desk.
0: Ah, received. That individual at the hospital is definitely there today. I saw him when I was up there.
3: Received. Littleton 8 to Grafton.
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1: Dalton M17 to Dalton K1 on fire ground 5.
4: What's the state now there? Commander, terminated. Will be clear returning.
2: Valve command, darts in the air, road open. 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
1: NORPAC, what's the Dalton R2? You go ahead. Responding. On R2, you'll be responding.
2: What's the ambulance one guy? 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
1: Sure, fine.

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1: Dalton K1, go ahead.
0: Found a small softwood tree in the lines. There is no fire danger at this time. The pole number is 50 over 11. Eversource will have to come out and cut the tree off it. 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
1: Found a small tree on the line, no fire danger at this time. 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The road will remain open at this time. 1305.
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1: you're in quarters,
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6: Twin State, Bethlehem Ambulance, stand by for a tone. 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
0: Responding.
1: Bethlehem Ambulance 1, you're responding at 1311. And Bethlehem K1, the caller is unable to access the patient. He is leaning up against the door. You missed the fourth entry into the bathroom.
0: Message.

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Good afternoon, stand back, John. Respond outside of 583 Lancaster Road, Ocean State job lot for a 41-year-old female pulled over in a 2026 Lexus, stating her arms are going numb and she cannot breathe. Again, NORPAC, Grove and Ambulance, respond outside of 583 Lancaster Road, Ocean State job lot for a 41-year-old female in a 2026 Lexus, color black, stating her arms are going numb and she can't breathe. Time of your tone, 1348.

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0: 15 Grafton.
1: 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She decided to get in a vehicle with someone else and she's on her way to the hospital. 1351.
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0: north back from Grove City Ambulance 2. That is affirmative. We're going to cancel it. The patient is no longer on scene.
1: Grove City Ambulance 2, you're advising you're going to stand down at this time. 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
0: 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I'm going to try to call the location now.

0: 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They are removing a desk. 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
1: Seven, you're going to be all set.
2: 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I think I can handle it. 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
0: Wilson, 7, go ahead.
2: 7 to ground, in this regard.
0: Message received, Wilson, 7.
2: Liz has been photographing.
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0: 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I spoke with Jack.
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1: MSUC was in four.

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I just spoke with Steve via 911. His son's dog got out. He's in the dooryard, however, he's crippled and is unable to grab the dog.

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0: 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Dog is running back up the driveway to the residence right now.
1: Receive, fast one. His name is Teddy. He should be a little brown dash hound mix.

0: Both Nate. This dispatch due to a juvenile matter. It's going to be in the area of One Parker Village. The calling party does reside at 31. She did state that there are two 12-year-old boys who are not wearing helmets on their e-bikes. They are riding in and out of traffic. And when she did ask them to quiet down as her children were sleeping, they were swearing at her and were being very disrespectful to her. She did state that if you do want to get a hold of her, you can give her a call as her children are sleeping at the time.
1: Yes, sir.

0: One, go ahead.
1: We'll get the dog back in the house. I'll be clear.
0: Beth one.

0: Grafton, Littleton, 7. Welfare check request 187 Elm Street, 187 Elm Street. Weeks Medical just called advising male subject had emailed them about a 6-minute time delay about 6 minutes ago that he was suicidal. Unknown weapons.
1: Well, Father Grafton.

0: Go for seven.
1: Do you have a subject's name, first name of Scott? Unsure if this is an apartment building or not. They didn't think so.
0: Received. Do we have a last name?

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1: Go ahead.
0: 1021 are off.
1: Confirming 1870.
2: Hey, friend.
1: Message received, Littleton 8.

0: Level 28. I have a pending animal complaint call for you. It's going to be on the lower end of Crane Street. The calling party did not know the exact house number. She's saying that she saw a red fox in the road. It was hanging out on that resident's lawn. She doesn't know if it's dangerous, but it had no intentions of moving. She's just concerned a child might make contact with it, as it doesn't seem like it wants to go into the woods.
1: First answer.

0: Little send foreground.
1: Foreground.
0: Street now. What was the address of that fox on Crane?
1: There's no exact address. The calling party was just out on a walk. She did state that it was the lower end of Crane Street near the old bank.
0: I'll drive to there.
1: Message received, Littleton 4.
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1: Okay. Do we have any contact information for 187?
2: Have not looked yet. In my moment. Since the Lancaster one.
1: And no one's answering the door.
2: 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Just receive Lancaster one.
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1: 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There's nothing coming across. Try again.

0: Littleton 4, Chris.
1: Littleton 4, good.
0: Robert F. Fox, I checked straight up to McIver, Willow, as well as Prince Street Apartment. Same contact, swimming crew.
1: Message to Littleton 4.

0: a little bit forward. Do you want me to just forward that to Fishing Game as well for their information? I'm at sea level 4.
1: Lane cut. 4 a little to me. You guys all set or you want me to swing by?
2: It should be all set. We're not making contact with him. We don't believe he's home. I'm on my way to the Parker Village bicycle call.
1: Mental health, see if there's any communications or we can send another email, try to get a location on this person.

0: Lancaster Wondergraph.
1: Lancaster one.
0: I'll be clear. Everything's fine. They did not have an alarm go off, so not sure why it went off.
1: Lancaster one.

0: Littleton 48.
1: Yeah.
0: I'm on Maine near Maple now. Do you want me to swing up to Way Mountain and get the info direct?
1: Littleton 8 to 4. I'm not sure if it was Weeks or if it was White Mountain.
0: Received. Littleton 4, graphing.
2: Littleton 4, Weeks Medical Center called this in. Weeks Medical Center.
0: I received Weeks Medical Center on Cottage Street or outside of town?
2: I believe it's going to be the one up in Lancaster. Their callback was 788.
0: Received. I will follow up the direct. Thank you.
3: Littleton 7 to 4. I'm on the phone with Weeks right now.
0: Thank you.
1: Crawford.
2: Littleton 8, go ahead.
1: I'll be clear from 187 Elm. I'll be off in the area of Parker Village. And you can clear me from the violation of protection order as well. Those parties been referred to the court.
2: Message received. Littleton 8, just confirming at Parker Village for the e-bike item.
1: Very affirmative.
2: Message received, Littleton 8.

0: Favorable 6 to ground sense. Can you put out a call to Rickers, to this address, please?
1: Message received, favorable 6.

0: Littleton 7 to 8 and 4. This individual looks like he just got fired from work. He was arguing with another employee, bumping chests. He also mentioned that him and his wife are getting ready for a divorce and that he feels pretty suicidal and that he's at an all-time low.
1: Make the graph.
2: Location info. Littleton 8, go ahead.
1: Already, can you put a Volvo out for his name and the vehicle that's registered to him to stop and treat the welfare?
3: Can I hear real quick?
0: 7 to 4 and 8, unknown location, unknown place of work.
2: Do we have an updated cell phone for him?
0: Affirmative. The updated cell phone is going to be 603-991-2114. And 7 to Littleton units, the email was sent around 1420.
1: Eight to seven, go again with the last four.
0: 2114.
2: What's his name?
0: 7 to 8, the name is Scott Gardner.

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1: Go ahead.
0: The only vehicle I have coming back, he's a second registered owner on a 2024 red pickup.
1: Receive.
2: 4 Grafton is the first registrant, first of Illinois.
0: Yes.
2: Do we have a contact number for her?
0: I will look for one and send it to your cell.
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0: Grafton County, all cars in station, prepare to copy. A stop and check the welfare on a suicidal male, authority of Littleton. Again, Grafton County, all cars in stations, copy on a VOL. A stop and check the welfare, authority of Littleton Police Department. Full for a male subject, Scott Gardner. Date of birth, August 19 of 1961. Approximately 6 foot, 230 pounds, hazel eyes and gray hair. Possibly operating New Hampshire registration 1525636 on a 2024 GMC Terrain, color red. Was last possibly at 187 Elm Street in Littleton, unknown direction of travel. Again, stop and check the welfare, notify Littleton Police Department. In Grafton County, all cars and stations, a stop and check the welfare for Scott Gardner. Date of birth, August 19th of 1961, described as 6 foot, 230. Subject made suicidal comments via email. Again, stop and check the welfare, possibly operating New Hampshire 1525636 on a 2024 GMC Terrain, color red. Again, if located, stop, check the welfare, notify Littleton Police Department. That is all, WGWE 0, Grafton County, 1457.
1: Four to seven, you just stepped on with the bolo. I have not called Eleanor, I don't have a contact for her yet.

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0: Eleanor, I sent them to your cell phone.
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0: When you're clear, I took a call from 64 South Court Street. Advising he arrived home to find a lady sitting at his house. Redhead, late 20s, t-shirt and jeans. And she was just released from the jail and didn't have a phone. And then she asked where Walmart was and then walked away. She didn't ask for the phone or anything. So I thought it was suspicious and wanted me to go somewhere.

0: 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Neither of those numbers are still Eleanor's current number.
1: 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I tried multiple calls to Scott as well as a text message, negative contact.
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1: 10-4, all units. I made contact with the wife. 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She just spoke to him. She's going to have him call me direct, hopefully momentarily. If not, we'll send Woodsville down.
2: Littleton 8, go ahead.
0: It's Grafton. I was calling 7.
3: Message, JC. You're all walking up, Julia. Copy. 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
0: Littleton 8, Grafton. 4's made contact with the wife. I don't believe the wife is going to be checking on the husband at a lumber yard in Woodsville.
3: Message received. Looking for.
1: An update. Spoke to the wife who did speak to the male party a short time ago. He's still at work at Pogues down at Woodsville. She's going to call him to see if he'll call me direct. She did not want police to respond to the lumber yard, but I'll advise if we need someone to do so.
3: Message received, looking for. Was it Fogg's Hardware? Is that where it was?
1: Pogs. Lumber, I thought.
3: That's just too open for.
1: You're right, though. It's right next to the woods.

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1: Are you off there?
0: Yes, I'll be off there.
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0: Crystal will be off.
1: Message received.

0: before. Gotcha.
1: Littleton four, good.
0: Having a party. He is not suicidal. He overreacted. He is currently still at work in Woodsville. He did state that he overreacted in the email. He's not suicidal anyway, and that call if anything changes and has a follow-up appointment with Weeks. You can show all units clear and cancel that bubble, please.
1: Message received. Well, before.

Scott with the news stations. Cancellation on Bolo was put out a short time ago. 30 Littleton Police Department on Scott Gardner. 1961-0819. Subject has been in contact with PD. In Grafton News Stations, cancellation attempt to locate Scott Gardner. 1961-0819. 30 Littleton Police Department. WGW 80-1511.

0: April 6th.
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0: April 4th. Are you going to be all set up here?
1: Affirmative.
0: I did take off the evidence.

0: draft him was before, status?
1: I'm all set. Unable to locate that subject. I guess he was intoxicated and fell on the porch. Couldn't find him.
0: Are you clear? Listen for you. Still off, or you going to clear the call?
1: I'll be clear.
0: I'm going to see what's in for.

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3: Stand by for tone. 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
3: Message received, payroll six. Do you want status checks? Payroll six, do you want status checks? 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

0: Payroll four to.
1: Have that individual, and I will also be clear.
0: Master C04, I'm going to attach you to another call that came out a little while ago that I gave to Payroll 6. There's a suspicious person, it's probably gone by now. And it was a female in her late 20s, redheaded, t-shirt and jeans, and she just got out of jail and was sitting on the subject's front lawn when he got home. She has since left, and that was 20 minutes ago. She's walking toward Central Street from 64 South Court Street.
1: Thank you. Do you have anybody that was released from Grafton matching that description by chance?
0: I'm just going through the list now and trying to see if I can see anyone.

Griffin Hero 4. They haven't run anyone matching that description, but none of them have active licenses either, so I don't know how old the pictures are.

0: 04, just spoke with HOC. It's going to be a Madison Hawkins, born in 1998. Your last address was out of Evanston, New Hampshire.
1: Okay, thank you.

0: discuss stuff.
1: Hi, Bob.
0: Being 22613. It's going to be Route 3 right at Arnold Steiner.

Paver four. 328, call by phone. In reference to two items for the same caller. It's going to be first in reference to a missing cell phone that was turned in today at the PD. Second, in regards to three kayaks that are tied up for a while in their full gear that are flipped over.

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0: Yeah, Bonnet K1,
1: Bonnet K1, go ahead.
0: Bonnet units clear of the scene, Alex, transporting one.
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1: It's the area. I need contact with those kayaks. Did reach out to Fishkin 35. He advised that it's the individual from Connecticut who have yet to retrieve those kayaks. You should make clear.

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1: Franklin 4, go ahead.
0: Can I get a 2122 by the one?
1: Franklin 4?
0: NHL 10621580.
2: L4, go ahead.

0: Roger, Franklin Air 4. For Kristen Foss out of Franconia. She's active until 9 of 2027, including the Hampshire history.
1: 10-5, thank you.

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1: 24.
2: It's going to be in reference to an accident that the caller was in. She's just looking to pick up a police report for insurance purposes. Caller's information's in the call.
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0: I took a theft call from the Cumberland Farms on Meadow Street. A male went into the store, got $61 worth of stuff, and walked out the door. I guess his card was about to decline. He said it should go through and left. A taller male with blondish red hair, carrying a duffel bag, dark blue shirt, and tan shorts. I believe so. Caller didn't state otherwise.
2: Received. And is it new companies or old companies?
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0: Can you get 2122 on the arrow, Matthew, please?
1: For Matthew Emerson out of Littleton, he's active until 1 of 28. He's got a failure to yield in 2018.

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1: Copy. Thank you.
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1: Copy. Thank you.
0: You know, I'm left to go again.

0: Sugar 3, Griffin.
1: Bring on. 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
0: Could we get Matthew's license number and his descriptor, as you don't have his license on?

0: Wilson, 21, Grafton. Myself, 4, and Wilson, 8, 10-2.
1: Rusty, Wilson, 21.
2: Tonight, Grafton, 6, and the death call.
1: Wilson, anything to cut you off there? Go again. Grafton, Wilson.
2: Good.
1: The last message was cut off. You go again with it.
2: Littleton 6 and 7 are going to be handling this call.
1: Receivable to me.

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0: Going to be off with New Hampshire temporary red on white. I think it's going to be 388-1934. It's on a gray Dodge Ram. 1018 is going to be in front of 907 Route 25C.

0: Pure Mile 1, Grafton. Can I get New Hampshire 2122 name and date of birth, please?
1: Go ahead with it.
0: Surname of Fontaine, Frank Ocean, Union, Nora, Tom, Adam, Ida, Nora. Given up, Brody, Boston Robert, Ocean, David, Young. His date of birth is going to be 2004-0720.
1: Receive that one.

0: Upton, Lancaster, 7. 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
1: I am.
0: They rang through to us. Stand by just one. Grafton, Lancaster, 7. Other than 4402, is there another number she can call to get you?
2: I'm not showing anything. Sorry, Fontaine Brody. 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

0: Right.
1: Could have that come back for Brody Fontaine out of Wolfboro. He's active until 7/29 in Hampshire history.
0: Thank you.

0: 15, Grafton.
1: 15, go ahead.
0: 10-2.
1: Received, Sheriff 15.
2: Grafton, Whitefield 2.
0: Matt.
2: I saw you're on Forest Lake Road. I have another item off the street, unless it's the exact same thing. Never report of a pickup truck front wheel came off.
3: Can you clear that call as well?
2: Nestor Roman, he was walking back. I don't know if he's there yet or not.
0: He is.
2: You see?

0: 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I'm out at the old Cumberland Farms.
1: Receive both in six.

0: 3 mile 1 Grafton. Can you copy on another stop? I don't think I'll have connectivity for this one either.
1: I'll
0: be off with Massachusetts 4, A. Adam G. George, V. Victor, 8-2. It's on a Volvo. Location's going to be 25C in Kingswood Camp.

0: One grass. New Hampshire 21, Mississippi 22, name and date of birth, please.
1: Go ahead with it, Piermont 1.
0: Surname of Hebert, Henry Edward Boston, Edward Robert Tom, given of Randall with two L's. His date of birth is 1974-03-06. And again, that's out of Mississippi.
2: That would explain why I could not match on Main Street.

0: Go ahead.
1: Do have that coming for a Randall Herbert out of Rothier, Mississippi. And valid until 3 of 2028, clear New Hampshire history.
0: Reach, you think?
2: Yeah, she did not see him get into a car.
0: Receive.

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1: Bellflame 5.
0: Attach you to a callback request to call Jesse Henry.
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0: 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We have a 2122 in the arrow, Hannah, please.
1: She is active until 6 of 2030. Accident in 2020, end of history.
0: Copy. I don't have a current reg. When does that plate expire?
1: That plate is set to expire tomorrow, 6:30, 2026.
0: Copy. Thank you.

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0: I'll have my phone for you. It's going to be in reference to the caller thinks that someone hit their vehicle while the caller was inside today at Shaw's between 212 and 252. Sent them to PD to make a report. He's just looking for a callback from you.

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1: And 6 West.
0: You can clear this theft call for the time being. We'll keep an eye out. They're going to apparently send me the footage tomorrow at some point. So we'll take it from there.
1: Receive Wilson, 6.

0: Stop on that. Just dispatched you to a child custody exchange, it's gonna be 30 Arlington Street. The calling party, I was on the phone with her about 20 minutes ago, she lost service, I just got her back now. She stated that she is doing a child custody exchange with two children from the father who lives at the hotel. She said she'll be there at 5:05 tonight.
1: I'll return that call.

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0: 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Can I get a New Hampshire 22 status by name and date of birth out of Massachusetts?
1: Go ahead with it, Sheriff 9.
0: Last of Gibble, George, Ida, Boston, Boston, Lincoln, Edward. First of Richard, common spelling, date of birth 01/08/1978.
1: Sure, thanks.

Okay, just to be clear, Barnett M9, you're advising there is no medical incident with that patient or that person? Okay, received. Twin State to the other Barnett responding units from M9, there is no issue at that scene. You can stand down.

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0: Can I get a 22 on the RO Raiden, please?
1: For that for Raiden Valentine out of Bethlehem, New Hampshire. It is valid until 10 of 28 in clear New Hampshire history.
0: Copy. Thank you.

Yeah, well,

Morning, K3. Receive Barnett K3. You're on scene. All Barnett units are clear to call. 1750.

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1: Bulletin six.
0: Are you copying this radio? I have you the same, but I'll stay here for 5 days.

0: Four to one, ground.
1: One, go ahead.
0: Copy, 10-2.
2: One, are you copying us okay?
0: 10, Littleton 1.
2: Littleton 1, how do you copy?
0: You are Lima Charlie.
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1: Thanks.
0: Thank you.
2: Forest Service 31.

0: before. Go ahead.
1: You show me clear.
2: No, I feel too.
1: Go ahead.
2: At the Walker in reference to a disturbance last night at 30 Highland Street. He has more information for you as well as he has some questions.
1: Please see.

0: 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Littleton 7, I'll be 10-2.
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0: field two?
1: Go ahead, do it.
0: To a commercial burglary alarm. There were four activations for general side entry, door, front lobby motion, and main lobby area.
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2: Received.

0: Littleton 6.
1: 6.
0: Just dispatched you to a parking issue. It's going to be 111 Saranac Street, the January Marketplace. The calling party is stating that there's a van there with Vermont registration, KTS 4246, that will not move their vehicle. He did state that they are parked in an illegal zone that they use for loading, and he needs assistance moving that vehicle.
1: Received the calling party, a representative of the business.
0: Affirmative.
1: Received.

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From 5. For a VIN verification question, I sent all the info to yourself.

here before? 911, hang up open line. 911 stating that there's no answer when they attempted to call back the calling party. She also did state that there was no voice on the line when the call came in.

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1: Clear. Okay.

0: Send a friend call you for.
1: Send three.
0: Just especially to a traffic hazard. There's two young girls walking on the side of the interstate hitchhiking. They're going to be near the Old Man on the Mountain Monument on I-93 South.
1: I'll swing down through there and see if I can find them.
0: That's a receiver in 24.

0: 7, traffic.
1: 7, go ahead.
0: Turn me off at the Big Apple for a trespass issue.
1: Lancaster 7.
0: Lancaster 7. Should be in locals, and VM Rock also should be in locals, please.
1: Lancaster 7.

0: We got four crashes.
1: Hunch.
0: I'll be off in the area searching.
1: 24.

0: 7, correct?
1: Lancaster 7, go ahead.
2: Accidental denial. I'll be clear.
3: Did you see 4?

0: of two young girls walking on the side of the interstate hitchhiking on I-3 South. They said it's near the...
1: on the interstate down to the Lafayette campground. I'll Charlie myself, exit 33, and just check down that way.
2: Reese, we've given it to Lincoln and Truth Up as well.
1: They might have been picked up already.

0: Wilson 6, correct.
1: Wilson 6, West.
0: I'll be clear of the tannery building. The calling party is intoxicated, having an issue with one of the contractors there. They've both been advised just to give me a call if there's any other issues. I'll come down and talk with them.
1: Receive Wilson 6,

0: All right, copy, 4 grand. I'm gonna head back north. I'll keep my eyes out, but you should be clear for that.
1: Very simple.

0: not talking to you before. Specific callback reference to earlier call.
1: I'll send the info to yourself.
2: 360.

0: in the Littleton 6.
1: 6.
0: Yes, you to a neighbor's Sioux Falls. It's going to be 70 Sampson Road. The calling party is stating that there's a four-wheeler on public land with no registration. The guy operating has no license. I guess he tried to verbally assault the calling party. If you want to call in for more information.
1: This is an ongoing issue between these two. I will get Mr. Lissard a phone call.
0: Message received, Littleton 6.

0: Woodstock 3.
1: Woodstock 3, go ahead.
0: Three. 0352105 2. To be the last of Greenberg, first of Adam.

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1: Go
0: ahead. Vermont, license expires 2/2030. I see no restrictions and no history.
1: Okay.

0: before? The motor vehicle complaint on Dartmouth College Highway. Caller stated it was headed northbound and last known area was passing the post office. Honda Crossover, blue-gray color, tag GGA883, was driving back and forth between the lanes, speeding and up and then slowing down to very slow.
1: What's the time delay?
0: About a minute, minute and a half.

0: Been here before.
1: What?
0: This is touching to a motor vehicle complaint. It's going to be for a older SUV Jeep with Vermont registration, KVW177. The calling party is currently on scene at the Walmart, wanting to speak to an officer, as well as the vehicle involved is at the Walmart. He is stating that she has failed to stop at multiple stop signs, and she has caused a head-on collision multiple times.
1: Or she did cause a head-on collision?
0: Almost.

0: Wolves and Sex Trapping.
1: What's that trailer stop?
0: That phone call. I will probably head up that way here in a minute after shift change.
1: See Charles, people.

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0: 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Should be Alaska Butler, first of Angela.

0: In this, we'll stop 3. Do you have a DOB for Angela? I have nothing coming back on OLN.
1: Affirmative. I have 09-16-1962. 0916-1962.

0: Thinking base was stock 3. Angela is active out of South Lancaster, Ontario. License expires September of 28. I don't see any restrictions or any history.
1: Good night. Come out of Walmart. Do we know where he's going to be parked by chance?
2: He did not state that. The calling party is in a blue Volkswagen. It shouldn't be far from that white older Jeep. He did state that. She didn't even know he was pulling in behind her.

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0: Coming clear with a verbal warning for speed.
1: 10-5.

0: 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Here that callback for loss of Walker.
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0: Lincoln Base L4. I believe they might be our young female hitchhikers from that call I gave you or had advised you about before. They're wondering, they're currently at the Lafayette Trailhead parking lot across from the Old Man Viewing profile. They're looking for a ride back to their vehicle at Falling Waters Trailhead. Is any way you can assist?
1: That's not something rough.
0: They'll be on the lookout for you en route.